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9: Mainly cloudy tonight, slight chance of showers this evening. Local smoke, windy, down to 14. Clearing Sunday, local smoke in the morning, getting up to 23. A humidex 25. Cloudy on Monday, but a high of 26.
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5: Mainly cloudy tonight, slight chance of showers this evening. Local smoke, windy, down to 14. Clearing Sunday, local smoke in the morning, getting up to 23, a humidex 25. Cloudy on Monday with a high of 26.
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9: Mainly cloudy tonight, slight chance of showers this evening. Local smoke, windy, down to 14. Clearing Sunday, local smoke in the morning, getting up to 23, a humidex 25. Cloudy on Monday, with a high of 26.
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6: Mainly cloudy tonight, slight chance of showers this evening. Local smoke, windy down to 14. Clearing Sunday, local smoke in the morning, getting up to 23, a humidex 25. Cloudy on Monday, with a high of 26.
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15: Mainly cloudy tonight, slight chance of showers this evening. Local smoke, windy, down to 14. Clearing Sunday, local smoke in the morning, getting up to 23. A Humidex 25. Cloudy on Monday, but a high of 26.
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4: Mainly cloudy tonight, slight chance of showers this evening. Local smoke, windy down to 14. Clearing Sunday, local smoke in the morning, getting up to 23, a humidex 25. Cloudy on Monday, but a high of 26.
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5: Mainly cloudy tonight, slight chance of showers this evening, local smoke, windy down to 14, clearing Sunday, local smoke in the morning getting up to 23, a humidex 25, cloudy on Monday by the high of 26.
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7: Mainly cloudy tonight, slight chance of showers this evening. Local smoke, windy down to 14. Clearing Sunday, local smoke in the morning, getting up to 23, a humidex 25. Cloudy on Monday, but a high of 26.
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3: Mainly cloudy tonight, slight chance of showers this evening. Local smoke, windy down to 14. Clearing Sunday, local smoke in the morning, getting up to 23, a humidex 25. Cloudy on Monday, with a high of 26.
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1: 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The Jonas Brothers, The Chicks, and Rascal Flatts. 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
4: Mainly cloudy tonight, slight chance of showers this evening. Local smoke, windy down to 14. Clearing Sunday, local smoke in the morning, getting up to 23, a humidex 25. Cloudy on Monday, with a high of 26.
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1: Hey, thanks again, Ian, for driving. 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
2: Registration is open for Larsh Stratford's annual golf tournament and after party coming up on Thursday, August 13th at the Stratford Municipal Golf Course. Lunch will be served at noon. Tee off time starts at 1 p.m. And even if you're not a golfer, you can come support by joining the after party at the Ritzma Farm, 4 p.m. at 75 Kelly's Lane. That's the annual Larsh Stratford Golf Tournament and after party on August 13th.
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9: We have a yellow air quality warning. Clearing today with some local smoke, getting up to 23, a Humidex 25. Clear tonight, down to 10. Sunny on Monday with a high of 26.
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2: We have a yellow air quality warning. Clearing today with some local smoke getting up to 23, a humidex 25. Clear tonight down to 10. Sunny on Monday with a high of 26.
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1: Good morning, I'm John Crawford. Doug Ford has slammed U.S. President Donald Trump's wildfire smoke attacks on Canada, accusing him of having a very short memory and of being a bad neighbor. On Friday, Trump threatened further tariffs on Canada, accusing the country of failing to manage its forests and for allowing filthy, polluted, and unhealthy air to spread into the U.S. The premier pointing out as well that fires from Minnesota have also spread into Canada. Ford called comments from Trump and lawmakers from some northern states complaining about smoke absolutely unacceptable. The premier made the comments in Thunder Bay on Saturday, where many evacuees have fled northwestern Ontario fires to seek shelter. This with close to 200 wildfires burning in the province, more than all of last year's fires. The premier advised evacuees not to go to their campsites or their homes, noting that water bombers deployed to deal with the flames will not drop water in areas where pilots spot people on the ground. Ford also promising evacuees would be offered food and shelter. In any case, Environment Canada suggests there could be some relief from the wildfire smoke today, with major improvements expected by later in the day or Monday. And as if air quality warnings about smoke and potentially severe thunderstorms weren't enough in southern Ontario during the day Saturday, there was also a tornado warning for some areas before being lifted, including the GTA and Hamilton. In other news, more than 5,000 Ford Motor Company workers are voting on a 3-year tentative agreement this weekend, one that offers wage hikes of 3% in each year and improved benefits. The tentative deal covers hourly workers at Ford's Oakville Assembly Plant, factories in Windsor and Essex, as well as parts warehouses in Ontario and Alberta. Unifor and the automaker reached the deal this month after 3 weeks of talks against a backdrop of tariffs and uncertainty over the future of the Canada-U.S.-Mexico trade deal. There's word that some WestJet travelers may be out of luck when it comes to financial protection against a grounded flight. Travel experts say that insurance bought in the days since a potential flight attendant strike was announced is unlikely to reimburse customers' travel troubles given the labor dispute, but they do say that insurance purchased before the strike vote may have been covered. In sports, Kylian Mbappe scored twice for France in their third-place match with England, but England won the match 6-4, Mbappe's two goals moving him past Lionel Messi for the career World Cup scoring record. Later today, it's Spain and Argentina in the World Cup final. In baseball, the Blue Jays shut down the White Sox 1-0, snapping the Sox winning streak at 4. Shane Bieber and three relievers combining in a four-hitter for Toronto. In the CFL, the Tiger Cats got by the Argonauts 24-23. Trey Ford tossing for 218 yards and a touchdown. And the Alouettes beat the Stampeders 38-32.
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1: We have a yellow air quality warning. Clearing today with some local smoke, getting up to 23, a humidex 25. Clear tonight, down to 10. Sunny on Monday with a high of 26.
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10: We have a yellow air quality warning. Clearing today with some local smoke, getting up to 23, a Humidex 25. Clear tonight, down to 10. Sunny on Monday with a high of 26.
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14: We have a yellow air quality warning. Clearing today with some local smoke getting up to 23, a Humidex 25. Clear tonight down to 10. Sunny on Monday with a high of 26.
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0: 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Here's what's happening.
1: Good morning, I'm John Crawford. What a week. More than 950 wildfires burning in Canada from coast to coast. 241 of the fires out of control. The fires, of course, prompting Environment Canada to issue air quality warnings from BC and the Northwest Territories to Ontario and Quebec. Close to 200 wildfires are burning in Ontario, more than all of last year's fires, most of them in the Northwest. That's where Premier Doug Ford was. He was in Thunder Bay Saturday, reiterating that more than 150 fire crews and more than 80 water bombers and helicopters are fighting the fires, and the province would spare no expense in keeping people safe. Speaking to reporters in the city, Ford responded to U.S. President Donald Trump's tariff threat, given smoke pouring into northern states, accusing Trump of having a short memory and of being a bad neighbor. For one thing, he reminded Trump about Canada's efforts to support California during that state's devastating fires in January of last year. As for the smoke everybody has been enduring, Environment Canada suggests there could be some relief today from the wildfire smoke, with major improvements expected by later in the day or Monday. In other news, from fires to water, too much of it. The Ford government activating its disaster assistance program for a number of communities facing flooding this year. Financial relief going to residents, small businesses, farms, and not-for-profit organizations. Areas benefiting from the program include Burke's Falls, French River, and Sudbury, as well as Ottawa, Armour, Orillia, Remera, and Kawartha Lakes. The U.S. and Iran exchanged strikes for the eighth straight night after two U.S. service members were killed in Jordan, one missing. It has been a week of renewed hostilities in which the U.S. reimposed its blockade of Iranian ports while Tehran declared the Strait of Hormuz closed, their preliminary ceasefire collapsing less than a month after it began. Starting Monday, eligible families will see an increase in their federal child benefit payments. Families with kids under the age of six will receive as much as $8,100 per child and as much as $6,800 for those aged between 6 and 17 years. Those with an adjusted family net income of less than $37,000 will get the maximum amount. In sports, Kylian Mbappe was the star in France's losing cause in the third-place World Cup match, Mbappe scoring twice to move him past Lionel Messi for the career World Cup scoring record. However, England won the match 6-4 with Bakayo Saka scoring three times for the Brits. Baseball, the Blue Jays blanked the White Sox 1-0, the Jays' Shane Bieber and three relievers combining on a four-hitter. CFL, the Ticats beat the Argos 24-23. Trey Ford tossing for 218 yards and a TD. The Alouettes outscored the Stampeders 38-32.
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1: We have a yellow air quality warning, clearing today with some local smoke getting up to 23, a Humidex 25. Clear tonight down to 10. Sunny on Monday with a high of 26.
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Good morning. I'm Jamie Caudle. This is 60s, 70s, and 80s Sunday morning on CJCS. This time it's Southern Bands in the spotlight with a 4-on-4. Hour one with the spotlight on a band formed in Fort Payne, Alabama in 1969. First operating under the name Young Country and later Wild Country, the group toured the Southeast bar circuit in the early 1970s and began writing original songs. They changed their name to Alabama in 1977 following the chart success of two singles. They were approached by RCA Records for a recording deal. It's the band Alabama in the spotlight this hour. Let's get it started with this hit from 1980. It's Tennessee River, Alabama, on 60s, 70s, and 80s Sunday morning on CJCS-FM.

0: It's a Southern band 4-on-4 on this edition of 60s, 70s, and 80s Sunday morning on CJCS. I'm Jamie Caudill. Mountain Music is a song recorded by American band Alabama, written by lead singer Randy Owen. It was released in January 1982 as the lead-off single and title track to Alabama's album Mountain Music. Mountain Music, a song melding the Southern rock and bluegrass genres, has variously been described by country music writers as a modern country classic and a song that practically defined what country groups have strived to accomplish. According to Randy Owen's book, Born Country, Mountain Music took him 3 years to write. He wanted to put his childhood experiences into a song. Mountain Music is one of the few Alabama songs where solo vocals can be prominently heard by band members Teddy Gentry and Jeff Cook in the song's third verse, where lead singer Owen trades off lead vocals with his bandmates. Brad Paisley's 2011 single, Old Alabama, incorporates the bridge from Mountain Music, again sung by Owen, Gentry, and Cook. In 2024, Rolling Stone ranked the song number 61 on its 200 greatest country songs of all time. Released in January 1982, Mountain Music became Alabama's sixth number one song on Billboard magazine's Hot Country Singles chart the same week the Academy of Country Music named the group the top vocal group and entertainer of the year. To date, Mountain Music remains one of the group's most popular songs. Earlier, we heard Tennessee River, written by Randy Owen. It was recorded in April 1980 as the third single from the album My Home's in Alabama. The song was the group's first number one song in the Billboard magazine Hot Country Singles chart. The song was officially Alabama's first single released by RCA Nashville after they signed with the label in March 1980. Country music historian Bill Malone, in his essay, included in the liner notes for Classic Country Music, a Smithsonian collection, noted that Tennessee River was among those songs where they exhibit a deep love for their state and region, and in the unpretentious sense of place and loyalty to home and family that they display in their personal lives and performances. More from the band Alabama with a Southern band 4-on-4. It continues on 60s, 70s, and 80s Sunday morning on CJCS.
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9: We have a yellow air quality warning. Clearing today with some local smoke, getting up to 23, a humidex 25. Clear tonight, down to 10. Sunny on Monday with a high of 26.
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Jamie Cottle's taking you back with the biggest hits from the 60s, 70s, and 80s. 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

0: It's a Southern Band's 4-on-4 on CJCS. Good morning, I'm Jamie Caudill. Roll On 18-Wheelers, a song written by Dave Loggins and recorded by Alabama. It was released in January 1984 as the first single and title track to the band's album Roll On. It was the group's 12th straight number one single on the Billboard magazine Hot Country Singles chart. Dave Loggins was an American singer, songwriter, and musician. He's best known for his 1974 hit single Please Come to Boston, as well as his 1984 duet with Ann Murray, Nobody Loves Me Like You Do. Dave Loggins died in 2024. Roll On is the 8th studio album by Alabama, released on January 16, 1984 through RCA Records Nashville. All four singles released from this album reached number one on the Hot Country Singles chart. Roll On 18-Wheeler, When We Make Love, If You're Gonna Play in Texas, You Gotta Have a Fiddle in the Band, and There's a Fire in the Night. Music videos were made for I'm Not That Way Anymore and There's a Fire in the Night. The album was certified quadruple platinum by the Recording Industry Association of America. The album reached number one on the Billboard Hot Country Albums chart and number 21 on the Billboard 200. Alabama was inducted into the Musicians Hall of Fame and Museum in 2019 and was awarded the first ever Lifetime Achievement Award from this institution. They were inducted into the Country Music Hall of Fame and Museum in 2005. We've got time for one more from Alabama this hour as our Southern Band's 4-on-4 continues on 60s, 70s, and 80s Sunday morning on CJCS.
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0: It's 60s, 70s, and 80s Sunday morning on CJCS with a Southern Man's 4-on-4. I'm Jamie Caudill. Love in the First Degree is a song written by Jim Hurt and Tim Dubois and recorded by the band Alabama. It was released on October 1981 as the third single from the band's album Feels So Right. It became the group's fifth straight number one single and second multi-week number one on the Billboard magazine Hot Country Singles chart. Love in the First Degree became Alabama's biggest crossover hit, peaking at number 15 on the Billboard Hot 100 in early 1982. Country music singer Jason Aldean covered the song from the television special CMT Giants Alabama, and country music singer Luke Bryan covered the song from the album Alabama and Friends. Feels So Right is the fifth studio album by Alabama, released in February 1981 by RCA Nashville. It was their first number one on the Billboard Top Country Albums chart, and on the Billboard 200, the album peaked at number 16 and stayed for more than 3 years, longer than any other Alabama album. This was the last album to be co-produced by Larry McBride, who had discovered the band. He later suffered a heart attack and died in 1991. Feels So Right produced three number one hits on the Billboard Hot Country Singles chart: Old Flame, the title track, and Love in the First Degree. The latter two also reached the top 20 on the Billboard Hot 100. The album was certified quadruple platinum by the Recording Industry Association of America. Alabama has been credited with substantially broadening country audiences while becoming one of the most popular acts in American musical history, that according to Michael McCall of the Encyclopedia of Country Music. Beginning in 1982 and continuing until 1997, Alabama sponsored the June Jam. This was a music festival in Fort Payne, which at its peak drew 60,000 fans and raised millions for local charities. The group also held fan appreciation days, weekend events that included a golf tournament and a songwriter's concert that raised money for charities in Fort Payne. Randy Owen spearheaded Country Cares for Kids. This was an annual country radiothon that raised over $70 million for St. Jude Children's Research Hospital in Memphis, Tennessee. Our spotlight on Southern bands continue next hour with another group in the spotlight. That's coming up for hour two here on 60s, 70s, and 80s Sunday morning on CJCS.
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2: We have a yellow air quality warning. Clearing today with some local smoke getting up to 23, a humidex 25. Clear tonight down to 10. Sunny on Monday with a high of 26.
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1: Good morning, I'm John Crawford. Doug Ford has slammed U.S. President Donald Trump's wildfire smoke attacks on Canada, accusing him of having a very short memory and of being a bad neighbor. On Friday, Trump threatened further tariffs on Canada, accusing the country of failing to manage its forests and for allowing filthy, polluted, and unhealthy air to spread into the U.S. The premier pointing out as well that fires from Minnesota have also spread into Canada. Ford called comments from Trump and lawmakers from some northern states complaining about smoke absolutely unacceptable. The premier made the comments in Thunder Bay on Saturday, where many evacuees have fled northwestern Ontario fires to seek shelter. This with close to 200 wildfires burning in the province, more than all of last year's fires. The premier advised evacuees not to go to their campsites or their homes, noting that water bombers deployed to deal with the flames will not drop water in areas where pilots spot people on the ground. Ford also promising evacuees would be offered food and shelter. In any case, Environment Canada suggests there could be some relief from the wildfire smoke today, with major improvements expected by later in the day or Monday. And as if air quality warnings about smoke and potentially severe thunderstorms weren't enough in southern Ontario during the day Saturday, there was also a tornado warning for some areas before being lifted, including the GTA and Hamilton. In other news, more than 5,000 Ford Motor Company workers are voting on a 3-year tentative agreement this weekend, one that offers wage hikes of 3% in each year and improved benefits. The tentative deal covers hourly workers at Ford's Oakville Assembly Plant, factories in Windsor and Essex, as well as parts warehouses in Ontario and Alberta. Unifor and the automaker reached the deal this month after 3 weeks of talks against a backdrop of tariffs and uncertainty over the future of the Canada-U.S.-Mexico trade deal. There's word that some WestJet travelers may be out of luck when it comes to financial protection against a grounded flight. Travel experts say that insurance bought in the days since a potential flight attendant strike was announced is unlikely to reimburse customers' travel troubles given the labor dispute, but they do say that insurance purchased before the strike vote may have been covered. In sports, Kylian Mbappe scored twice for France in their third-place match with England, but England won the match 6-4, Mbappe's two goals moving him past Lionel Messi for the career World Cup scoring record. Later today, it's Spain and Argentina in the World Cup final. In baseball, the Blue Jays shut down the White Sox 1-0, snapping the Sox winning streak at 4. Shane Bieber and three relievers combining in a four-hitter for Toronto. In the CFL, the Tiger Cats got by the Argonauts 24-23. Trey Ford tossing for 218 yards and a touchdown. And the Alouettes beat the Stampeders 38-32.
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1: We have a yellow air quality warning. Clearing today with some local smoke getting up to 23, a Humidex 25. Clear tonight down to 10. Sunny on Monday with a high of 26.
0: From bell bottoms to big hair, it's all here. It's 60s, 70s, and 80s with Jamie Connell. 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

It's hour two with the Southern Band's 4-on-4 in the spotlight. Good morning, I'm Jamie Caudill. This hour, we're featuring a band formed in Jacksonville, Florida in 1974 by singer-guitarist Donald Newton Donnie Van Zandt and Richard Donald Don Barnes. Donnie Van Zandt is the younger brother of Lynyrd Skynyrd co-founder and frontman Ronnie Van Zandt. Allegedly, for 38 Special, this band's name was thought up after an incident which found the band members practicing in a warehouse out in the middle of nowhere. When police arrived after being notified by locals of the noise, the band members were unable to come out because of a padlock on the door. One of the cops said, "That's all right, we'll let this 38 Special do the talking," and shot off the lock. Allegedly. It's 38 Special in the spotlight. Let's get this hour rolling with this hit from 1980. It's Rockin' Into the Night, 38 Special on 60s, 70s, and 80s Sunday morning on CJCS.

0: It's a Southern Band's 4-on-4 on 60s, 70s, and 80s Sunday morning on CJCS. I'm Jamie Caudill. Fantasy Girl by 38 Special. It was their second single from their fourth studio album, Wild-Eyed Southern Boys, from 1981. Record World commented that the song has a smooth vocal and a virtuoso guitar display. In his review of Wild-Eyed Southern Boys, Mike Degani of AllMusic considered Fantasy Girl among the tracks that reveal a stronger regard for producing catchy and approachable rock and roll tunes. Wild-Eyed Southern Boys was released on January 3, 1981 by A&M Records. The album spawned the hit single Hold On Loosely, which remains a staple of classic rock radio, as well as the group's discography. The album reached number 23 on the Canadian charts. A remastered CD with four bonus live tracks was issued by Rock Candy Records in September 2023. Earlier, we heard Rockin' Into the Night by 38 Special, written by Gary Smith, Frank Sullivan, and Jim Petrick of Survivor. It's the title song of 38 Special's third album, Rockin' Into the Night, 1979. The song reached number 43 on the Billboard Hot 100. Don Barnes sang lead vocals on the song. The song was written by Survivor members for their band to perform on their first album, Survivor. Producer Ron Nevinson felt the song was not right for the record, and the rough mix was given to 38 Special's manager, Mark Spector. The band re-recorded the tune and became 38 Special's first hit. Rockin' Into the Night is 38 Special's third studio album, released in 1979, and from the album, Money Honey is a cover of a 1953 song by Clyde McFatter and the Drifters. More from 38 Special coming up on 60s, 70s, and 80s Sunday morning. It's a Southern Band's 4-on-4 here on CJCS.
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3: We have a yellow air quality warning. Clearing today with some local smoke getting up to 23, a Humidex 25. Clear tonight down to 10. Sunny on Monday with a high of 26.
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4: Second floor, hardware, children's wear, ladies' lingerie. Oh, good morning, Mr. Tyler. Going down?

0: It's a Southern Man's 4-on-4 with 38 Special in the Spotlight on CJCS. I'm Jamie Caudill. Caught Up in You was the first single released from their 1982 studio album Special Forces and their first number one on the U.S. Billboard Top Tracks Rock chart. It became one of the band's two top 10 pop hits, reaching number 10 on the U.S. Billboard Hot 100. Their other top 10 single, Second Chance, reached number 6 in 1989. The song also went top 10 in Canada, peaking at number 9 on the RPM singles chart. Don Byron sang lead vocals on the song, and the song can be heard at the end of the Squid Billies episode Burned and Reburned Again. There you go. Special Forces is the fifth studio album by 38 Special, released in 1982 by A&M Records. The band embarked on the Special Forces tour to support the album, and the album peaked at number 10 on the Billboard 200, making it the band's highest charting studio album in the U.S. Three of the four charted singles from the album were co-written with Survivor's Jim Pedrick, including Caught Up in You. A remastered CD with three live bonus tracks was reissued by Rock Candy Records in September 2023. Looking back, the group spent most of 1975 and 1976 playing a steady grind of one-nighters, mostly in the South and the Midwest. Eventually, Donnie Van Zandt's big brother, Ronnie, who had hooked the boys up with Phil Walden's Paragon Booking Agency, who had worked with Lynyrd Skynyrd, figured Donnie and the gang had paid enough dues and set them up with Skynyrd's manager, Peter Rudge, who also handled The Who and was tour manager for the Rolling Stones. Rudge quickly set the group up to open shows for popular acts such as Peter Frampton, Foghat, and Kiss, and got them signed to A&M Records, who assigned Dan Hartman of Edgar Winter Group fame to produce their first album, 38 Special, which was released in May 1977. In October 1977, Ronnie Van Zandt was killed when Lynyrd Skynyrd's plane crashed. Donnie wrote Take Me Back as a tribute to his brother, which appeared on the band's second album, Special Delivery, March 1978. One more from 38 Special. It's coming up on 60s, 70s, and 80s Sunday morning on CJCS.
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0: This is 60s, 70s, and 80s Sunday morning on CJCS. Hold On Loosely by 38 Special, released by A&M Records on their 1981 studio album Wild-Eyed Southern Boys. Released as the lead single from the album, the song reached number 3 on the U.S. Billboard Rock Tracks chart, number 27 on the U.S. Billboard Hot 100, and number 32 in Canada. It later appeared on their 1987 compilation album Flashback, the Best of 38 Special, and their 1999 live album Live at Sturgis. It was the 13th music video to be played on the day that MTV debuted in 1981. Don Bard singing lead vocals on the song. Record World said that the rip-roaring guitars slash away at the dual drum rhythm section, while Don Barnes' convincing lead vocals handles the bold hook. About the song, Don Barnes, going through a difficult time in his marriage, lamented that his wife was not being more supportive of his career aspirations. He presented a seed idea for a song to co-writer Jim Petrick of Survivor fame, asking what he thought of the title Hold On Loosely, to which Jim replied, "But don't let go." Jim Petrick described the song's opening riff as like the Cars meets Leonard Skinner or something, taking inspiration from Just What I Needed by the Cars. The song was used in the comedy films Joe Dirt and Without a Paddle, as well as the Better Call Saul episode 5-0. On July 11, 2025, the band announced that they were releasing their first studio album in 21 years, titled Milestone. This announcement was accompanied by the release of the album's first single, Haven't I Said, featuring vocalist Don Barnes. Well, that's it for this edition of 60s, 70s, and 80s Sunday morning on CJCS. We're back in 1 week's time. I'm Jamie Caudill.
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12: We have a yellow air quality warning. Clearing today with some local smoke getting up to 23, a Humidex 25. Clear tonight down to 10. Sunny on Monday with a high of 26.
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8: We have a yellow air quality warning. Clearing today with some local smoke getting up to 23, a Humidex 25. Clear tonight down to 10. Sunny on Monday with a high of 26.
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1: 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But yeah, 10 until 4, come on out and check it out. I'm here until 2 and then I'm off to Clinton for the Vic Hater Trot this afternoon. 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
3: We have a yellow air quality warning. Clearing today with some local smoke, getting up to 23, a humidex 25. Clear tonight, down to 10. Sunny on Monday with a high of 26.
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13: We have a yellow air quality warning. Clearing today with some local smoke getting up to 23, a Humidex 25. Clear tonight down to 10. Sunny on Monday with a high of 26.
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9: It'll be clear tonight, down to 10. Sunny Monday, a high of 26, a humidex 29. Cloudy Tuesday, chance of showers with a high of 24.
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1: It's your summer cruiser girl, Abby. I'm just wrapping up my day in Clinton at Clinton Raceway, where I was attending their 11th annual Vic Hader Memorial Invitational Trot. Proceeds from the day's fundraising efforts went to support Out of the Ashes Big Animal Rescue, and it's been a beautiful day for it. It's a bit windy, but it hasn't been too hot, and the smoke has really cleared up in the air, so that's been good. I won't be back next weekend. I'm off to work on some other fun projects, but I'll be back August 1st, so don't miss me too much while I'm gone. If you want me and the cruiser at your next event this summer, check us out at mystratfordnow.com. 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
2: It'll be clear tonight, down to 10. Sunny Monday, a high of 26, a humidex 29. Cloudy Tuesday, chance of showers with a high of 24.
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7: It'll be clear tonight, down to 10. Sunny Monday, a high of 26, a humidex 29. Cloudy Tuesday, chance of showers with a high of 24.
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1: It's your summer cruiser girl, Abby. I'm just wrapping up my day in Clinton at Clinton Raceway, where I was attending their 11th annual Vic Hader Memorial Invitational Trot. Proceeds from the day's fundraising efforts went to support Out of the Ashes Big Animal Rescue, and it's been a beautiful day for it. It's a bit windy, but it hasn't been too hot, and the smoke has really cleared up in the air, so that's been good. I won't be back next weekend. I'm off to work on some other fun projects, but I'll be back August 1st, so don't miss me too much while I'm gone. If you want me and the cruiser at your next event this summer, check us out at mystratfordnow.com. 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
10: It'll be clear tonight, down to 10. Sunny Monday, a high of 26, a humid X 29. Cloudy Tuesday, chance of showers with a high of 24.
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11: It'll be clear tonight, down to 10. Sunny Monday, a high of 26, a humidex 29. Cloudy Tuesday, chance of showers with a high of 24.
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1: It's your summer cruiser girl, Abby. I'm just wrapping up my day in Clinton at Clinton Raceway, where I was attending their 11th annual Vic Hader Memorial Invitational Trot. Proceeds from the day's fundraising efforts went to support Out of the Ashes Big Animal Rescue, and it's been a beautiful day for it. It's a bit windy, but it hasn't been too hot, and the smoke has really cleared up in the air, so that's been good. I won't be back next weekend. I'm off to work on some other fun projects, but I'll be back August 1st, so don't miss me too much while I'm gone. If you want me and the cruiser at your next event this summer, check us out at mystratfordnow.com. And as always, the Stratford Motor Products Community Cruiser is sponsored by Krabby Joe's Bar and Grill, Excalibur Insurance, Zara Stratford, and Roof Ninjas.
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3: It'll be clear tonight, down to 10. Sunny Monday, a high of 26, a humidex 29. Cloudy Tuesday, chance of showers with a high of 24.
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1: It's your summer cruiser girl, Abby. I'm just wrapping up my day in Clinton at Clinton Raceway, where I was attending their 11th annual Vic Hader Memorial Invitational Trot. Proceeds from the day's fundraising efforts went to support Out of the Ashes Big Animal Rescue, and it's been a beautiful day for it. It's a bit windy, but it hasn't been too hot, and the smoke has really cleared up in the air, so that's been good. I won't be back next weekend. I'm off to work on some other fun projects, but I'll be back August 1st, so don't miss me too much while I'm gone. If you want me and the cruiser at your next event this summer, check us out at mystratfordnow.com. 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